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0: 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It's hot.
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1: US President Donald Trump told an Indian journalist they were central casting. Now, before anyone imagines movie auditions in American slang, that basically means you look exactly like someone who fits the role. It comes from an old Hollywood casting company famous for finding people who look the part. Number two performer, Tamil Nadu BJP chief K. Annamalai, has officially resigned from the party and later spoke about starting a new political movement, saying he wants to chart a different direction based on his views and priorities. Political playlists are changing and everyone waits to see what track drops next. And number three, per reports say Shreyas Iyer is expected to take over as India's T20 captain from Surya Kumar Yadav, with an official update likely around the upcoming SWAD announcement. And that's it for Mirchi Hour Ka 3 with me, Priscilla, on Mirchi Mornings. Mujhe follow karo Insta aur X par, mera handle hai Mirchi Pris, that is MIRCHIPRIS, and WhatsApp par number hai 9033 Mirchi, that's 9033647244. Stay tuned and stay hot.